0: Na pista, Nightplay.
1: Here I am. I know it's mad. It's crazy. Maybe not.

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2: 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You look away from me and I see there's something you're trying to hide. And I reach for your

I swear to God when I come home, I'm gonna hold you so close. I swear to God when I come home, I'll never let go.

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3: Bella. Oh baby, I'm thinking maybe that you were always a piece of shh. You're rubbing your dirt on everyone's curb. You know how to be a.

imagination. I hope that you're gonna smoke, cause I'm smoking them out the basement. This is not rap, this is not hip hop. Just another attempt to make the voices stop. Private to prove nothing, just writing to say something. Cause I wasn't the only one that wasn't rushing to say nothing. This doesn't mean I lost my dream, it's just right.

much. Saying stuff like, you only live once. You got one time to figure it out. One time to twist and one time to shout. One time to...